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1: Und wir spielen auch Taylor Swift. 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
0: Well, baby, I went down and got it for you.

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1: 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I know you moved on to someone new. Whole life is beautiful. You were the light for me to find my truth. I just wanna say thank you.

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1: FM Ice. FM Ice. Einfach gute Musik.